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0: Hot and cold, two temperature extremes, and one song from Katy Perry. Coming up, Luke Combs. Luke left college around 20 credits short of getting his degree, but he made up for that when he returned to Boone, North Carolina's Appalachian State University, which he attended from 2008 to 2012 for an honorary degree in recognition of his historic achievements in the music industry and for his willingness to use his platform for service and community impact. Luke originally studied criminal justice at school, but his honorary degree is in music. This is Steve Anderson. A word from Progressive Insurance. 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
0: Luke Combs had three ACM Award nominations last Sunday. He left empty-handed and drove a fast car to the nearest bar to drown his sorrows.

0: Matchbox 20 doesn't mind staying up past 3 a.m. Maroon 5 standing by. Two voice contestants sang Leather and Lace, a duet between Stevie Nicks and her ex-boyfriend Don Henley. Reacting to the performance, Adams said, "This song to him is just a heavyweight champion of songs in his life. He sang this song with Stevie Nicks to his wife at their wedding. He did. That happened. It really happened. He thinks it really happened. He pinches himself sometimes."
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0: It's Opalite, but Taylor Swift ain't faking. I'm Steve Anderson. Taylor and Travis Kelce were seen in London dining out, going to the theater, and attending the birthday party of Cara Delevingne's sister Poppy. They later touched down in Glyfada, Greece, to attend the wedding of Chiefs defensive end George Karlaftis and his bride. The couple kept a low profile. According to HuffPost Greece, Taylor danced the night away, chatted with guests, waited alone in line for food at the buffet, and impressed those who met her with her simplicity and friendliness.
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2: May 25th is Memorial Day, and we honor the memory of Army Corporal Mitchell Red Cloud, who served his country above and beyond the call of duty. On duty in a forward observation post in Korea in November 1950, Corporal Red Cloud was the first man to spot enemy forces less than 100 feet in front of him. Springing up, he exposed himself to enemy fire and delivered devastating point-blank rifle fire into the advancing forces. His accurate and intense fire checked the assault and gained time for his company to consolidate its defense. Severely wounded, he refused medical aid, but wrapping his arms around a tree for support, he continued firing until he died. His heroic act halted the enemy advance and saved many American lives. Mitchell Red Cloud was awarded the Medal of Honor for service above and beyond.
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0: Alex Warren's A Cut Above Ordinary, Huntrix is on the way. Netflix has announced a K-pop Demon Hunters global concert tour. The tour is described as a live experience that will bring elements of the global phenomenon to life in dynamic and unforgettable ways for fans around the world. But there aren't any details beyond that. The involvement of the singers behind the movie's two main groups, Huntrix and Soulja Boys, is unknown at this time. More information about which cities the tour will visit and when tickets will go on sale will be announced later this year.
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0: Netflix has confirmed another K-pop Demon Hunters movie is in production. It's expected to be out in 2029. Another golden opportunity for the singers of Huntrix.

If free is your favorite price point, then you found the right music station, because we won't charge you 1 cent. And it's not because pennies are no longer a thing. 97.5 K-Lake.

0: Honor the memory of Army Corporal Mitchell Red Cloud, who served his country above and beyond the call of duty. On duty in a forward observation post in Korea in November 1950, Corporal Red Cloud was the first man to spot enemy forces less than 100 feet in front of him. Springing up, he exposed himself to enemy fire and delivered devastating point-blank rifle fire into the advancing forces. His accurate and intense fire checked the assault and gained time for his company to consolidate its defense. Severely wounded, he refused medical aid, but wrapping his arms around a tree for support, he continued firing until he died. His heroic act halted the enemy advance and saved many American lives. Mitchell Red Cloud was awarded the Medal of Honor for service above and beyond.
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0: Mickey Orr will have his sunroof open for the next 3 months, like me, Steve Anderson. 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Both his parents and his brother and sister have good singing voices, though he thinks his earliest memory with music would be his brother learning guitar."
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He suffered the fate of a future in-law.

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0: On Never Gonna Give You Up, Rick Astley keeps rolling. Coming up, Hozier. During a live performance, Hozier detailed how a rough evening of boozing and a last-minute flight inspired Too Sweet. Hozier said that his fellow passenger was Oscar-winning actor Cillian Murphy, who'd been seated beside Hozier on the aircraft. "It's the line, I aim low, I aim true, and the ground's where I go." He's never told Cillian Murphy that. He's never met him since. Hozier didn't have the guts to tell him at the time the shape that he was in. 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
6: Hay Lake. May 25th is Memorial Day, and we honor the memory of Army Corporal Mitchell Red Cloud, who served his country above and beyond the call of duty. On duty in a forward observation post in Korea in November 1950, Corporal Red Cloud was the first man to spot enemy forces less than 100 feet in front of him. Springing up, he exposed himself to enemy fire and delivered devastating point-blank rifle fire into the advancing forces. His accurate and intense fire checked the assault and gained time for his company to consolidate its defense. Severely wounded, he refused medical aid, but wrapping his arms around a tree for support, he continued firing until he died. His heroic act halted the enemy advance and saved many American lives. Mitchell Red Cloud was awarded the Medal of Honor for service above and beyond.
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0: There's Selena, not Gomez, Dreaming of You. Jonas Brothers are waiting in the wings. Nick Jonas will star in a rom-com for Netflix about a bachelor who suddenly has to take care of his cousin's infant daughter. Then the child's godmother shows up during the holidays and tries to get custody of her. But since this is a rom-com, you can probably guess what happens next. There's no streaming date for the film yet, which is untitled. It's just the latest movie role for Nick. He stars opposite Paul Rudd in the movie Power Ballad, which is coming out in June.
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1: 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We go to

0: so easy to fall in love with Olivia Dean these days. I'm Steve Anderson. Olivia is setting milestones on the Billboard Hot 100. Her song Man I Need is number 3, while So Easy to Fall in Love is number 5. That makes Olivia the first British woman to have her first two top 5 hits chart in the Hot 100 simultaneously. Yes, fellow Brit Adele had two hits in the top 5 in 2021, but those weren't her first two top 5 hits.
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2: May 25th is Memorial Day, and we honor the memory of Army technician Truman Kimbrough, who served his country above and beyond the call of duty. On December 19th, 1944, he was ordered to mine a crossroad to hold up the enemy advance. The road was heavily guarded, and the chance of his getting through almost impossible. He went alone, crawling along the side of the road in the face of heavy fire. He was wounded several times, but he kept on going. And finally, just as he managed to lay the mines in place, he was killed by machine gun fire. His valiant action delayed the enemy advance, protected American troops, and saved hundreds of American lives. Truman Kimbrough was awarded the Medal of Honor for service above and beyond.
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0: Bruno Mars just might, or he just might not. Justin Bieber's on the way. 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
0: social media post claimed Hailey Bieber is pregnant with her and Justin's second child, but it's been proven false. The rumors keep sprouting like daisies.

0: Under the Bridge is how Red Hot Chili Peppers avoid paying tolls. A news release from Applebee's confirms their all-you-can-eat is back for a limited time this summer. 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
7: May 25th is Memorial Day, and we remember Army Sergeant Dakota Meyer, who served his country above and beyond the call of duty. On September 8th, 2009, then Corporal Meyer was serving in the Kunar province of Afghanistan. When he heard over the radio that four U.S. team members had been cut off in an ambush, Corporal Meyer took the exposed gunner's position in a gun truck and made five trips through intense enemy fire in an effort to find and rescue the trapped men. Meyer and his driver evacuated a number of Afghan soldiers, many of whom were wounded, and on the final trip, Meyer located the bodies of the U.S. team members and carried their remains to safety. Sergeant Dakota Meyer was awarded the Medal of Honor for service above and beyond.
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0: It wouldn't be a holiday weekend without Shaboozy and a bar song. Steve Anderson just ahead of Maroon 5. Adam Levine, Kelly Clarkson, and John Legend recently faced off in season 29's Battle of the Champions on The Voice, which Adam won. Kelly has now been announced as a returning coach for season 30. Adam has also been confirmed as returning for season 30, which will air this fall. Season 30 will be Adam's 19th on The Voice. It'll be Kelly's 11th. Those seasons were non-consecutive, though, because both of them have left and returned to the show over the years.
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2: May 25th is Memorial Day, and we honor the memory of Marine Staff Sergeant Carl G. Taylor, who served his country above and beyond the call of duty. On the night of December 8, 1968 in Vietnam, the commander of the lead platoon had been killed, his men pinned down, and many wounded. Staff Sergeant Taylor repeatedly exposed himself to enemy fire to rescue Marines unable to move. Hearing of others seriously wounded in another area, Taylor moved forward across the fire-swept terrain to rescue them. He took his grenade launcher and, in full view of the enemy, charged across an open rice paddy toward the machine gun, firing as he ran and silencing it. Seconds later, he was cut down by the enemy, but his actions saved the lives of his fellow Marines. Carl Taylor was awarded the Medal of Honor for service above and beyond.
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0: Teddy Swims knows how to lose control gracefully. More performers have been added to the lineup of the American Music Awards. Teddy will be singing his new single, Mr. Know-It-All. Hootie and the Blowfish will mark the 30th anniversary of their 1996 AMA win for Pop Rock New Artist by performing a medley of their biggest hits. 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
7: On Memorial Day 2026, we honor the memory of Marine Sergeant Daniel P. Matthews, who served his country above and beyond the call of duty. It was March 1953 in Korea. Matthews was leading his squad in a desperate counterattack against an entrenched enemy outpost. A Marine lay wounded, fully exposed to enemy fire. Matthews snaked his way to the hostile nest and charged it, firing his rifle with deadly effectiveness. Severely wounded in the hail of enemy gunfire now aimed at him, he killed two of the enemy and routed a third, silencing their machine gun and enabling his men to evacuate their fallen comrade to safety. Matthews died before help could arrive, but by his courageous self-sacrifice, he saved the life of his wounded comrade. And Sergeant Daniel P. Matthews was awarded the Medal of Honor for service above and beyond.
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0: Sabrina Carpenter likes her espresso strong. This is Steve Anderson. Sabrina and Taylor Swift aren't just friends. They're also joint award recipients at the 2026 BMI Pop Awards, held each year by the Performing Rights Organization. Sabrina and Taylor shared the award for Pop Songwriter of the Year. It was Taylor's third straight win in the category and sixth overall, but it was Sabrina's first. Both were honored for writing six of the most performed songs of the past year.
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2: On Memorial Day 2026, we honor the memory of Army Private Roger Young, who served his country above and beyond the call of duty. He was a little undersized kid from Ohio with thick glasses and bad hearing, but he had the determination of a born hero, and he proved it in the South Pacific in July 1943. His platoon was fighting in dense jungle, cut off from the rest of the battalion. Roger Young volunteered to stay behind in the jungle and cover his platoon while they made their way back to rejoin the battalion. 20 men fell back while one stayed in position. They could hear the machine gun fire and the final grenade that killed him. He gave his life to save the lives of his comrades, and Roger Young was awarded the Medal of Honor for service above and beyond.
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John Legend starting things off tonight. How are you? I'm John Laurenti, the other JL. I'll be with you for the next few hours. We are in the middle of a very long Memorial Day weekend. Everyone is just relaxing and enjoying this first unofficial weekend of summer. Let's get to it with Miles Smith and some stargazing.

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0: Eddie Money, Take Me Home Tonight. You know, summer doesn't officially begin for another few weeks, but a lot of us say that we're already in it. I mean, this is the unofficial start to summer. And people are already in summer mode. And they think that last Thursday was the true kickoff. That is if you took Friday off, I guess. But people still don't feel ready for summer just yet. On average, some people say they're only about two-thirds prepared for summer. A lot of northern states like Maine, South Dakota, and New Hampshire are reporting the highest readiness, while warmer states like California and Arizona are lagging behind just a little bit. People say they have a packed schedule for the summer, but they're just not ready for it yet.
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2: The U.S. Treasury quietly released its official financial report for 2025. It appears by its own numbers, the U.S. government seems insolvent. It's reported that the Treasury shows about $6 trillion in assets and over $47 trillion in liabilities. Add it all up, and it looks like the U.S. owes more than $130 trillion it doesn't have. If that were a family, they'd earn $52,000 a year, spend $73,000, and already be more than $1 million underwater. Any accountant would call that insolvent. So how does the government fix this? It can print money, which erodes your purchasing power, it can raise taxes, or it can cut benefits. And none of those can help to protect

Are you going to a wedding this weekend? Well, apparently that's borderline rude of the newlyweds. I'll tell you the rudest days that people can get married on, and I'll do it after we hear from you too. Right now it's Elton John and Britney Spears with Hold Me Closer.

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I'll tell you more after we hear from Bon Jovi. Right now it's Bruno Mars and Lady Gaga, Die With a Smile.

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0: Huntrix with Golden from the K-pop Demon Hunters movie, which is getting a sequel. I'm John Laurenti. Do me a favor, stay right where you are. 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

Culture Club and Karma Chameleon. Coming up, got the latest from Bruno Mars. Also some Tom Petty in there. But right now, hailing from Seattle, Washington, the Wilson sisters, Ann and Nancy, known to us as Heart.

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0: So Easy to Fall in Love from Olivia Dean. I'm John Laurenti. That does it for me. As always, I'll leave you with this. Memorial Day weekend is the second highest period for beer sales. July 4th is first and Labor Day is third. Enjoy the rest of your long weekend.
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0: Broken wings, which aren't on the menu at KFC. That's Mr. Ed Sheeran's coming up. Last year, Ed and Shakira teamed up to co-write Zoo, a song performed by her character in Zootopia 2. But that wasn't the only song they wrote together. On his Instagram story, Ed reposted a video Shakira shared of her new FIFA World Cup 2026 anthem, Die Die. He wrote, "Thank you to Shakira for involving him in the writing of this. He loves it. And he can't bloody wait for the World Cup. Come on." The song is out now.
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0: Sean Mellencamp's on a greatest hits tour this summer. Expect to hear Small Town. 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
11: Good Sunday morning. Aside from a few afternoon and evening isolated showers and thunderstorms, most of the day will be partly to mostly sunny with a high of around 85 with a southeasterly wind at about 5 to 10. Overnight tonight, a few clouds around, a low of around 64. And for your Memorial Day, a few isolated showers and thunderstorms possible, otherwise partly cloudy with a high of around 87. With a southeasterly wind at about 5 to 10. From the KXI 12 First Alert Weather Center, I'm meteorologist Brian Briggs.
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19: May 25th is Memorial Day, and we remember Army Captain Ben L. Salomon, who served his country above and beyond the call of duty. 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As more enemy soldiers rushed in, Salomon continued to fight, then ordered the wounded to evacuate while he stayed behind to hold off the enemy. 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Benjamin Salomon was awarded the Medal of Honor for service above and beyond.
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19: May 25th is Memorial Day, and we honor the memory of Army Technician Truman Kimbrough, who served his country above and beyond the call of duty. On December 19th, 1944, he was ordered to mine a crossroad to hold up the enemy advance. The road was heavily guarded, and the chance of his getting through almost impossible. He went alone, crawling along the side of the road in the face of heavy fire. He was wounded several times, but he kept on going, and finally, just as he managed to lay the mines in place, he was killed by machine gun fire. His valiant action delayed the enemy advance, protected American troops, and

0: 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Truman Kimbrough was awarded the Medal of Honor for service above and beyond.
1: This Memorial Day, Texoma Harley-Davidson pays tribute to the brave men and women who gave all for our country. 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

0: Die with a Smile, the final request of Bruno Mars and Lady Gaga with me, Steve Anderson. Apple Music Live, Lady Gaga Mayhem is a film of a one-night-only show that Gaga did January 14th at LA's Wiltern Theater. It's described as a celebration and musical reimagining of her album Mayhem and features her performing rearrangements of the album's songs. It premiered on Apple Music last week. 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
2: May 25th is Memorial Day, and we honor the memory of Army Corporal Mitchell Red Cloud, who served his country above and beyond the call of duty. On duty in a forward observation post in Korea in November 1950, Corporal Red Cloud was the first man to spot enemy forces less than 100 feet in front of him. Springing up, he exposed himself to enemy fire and delivered devastating point-blank rifle fire into the advancing forces. His accurate and intense fire checked the assault and gained time for his company to consolidate its defense. Severely wounded, he refused medical aid, but wrapping his arms around a tree for support, he continued firing until he died. His heroic act halted the enemy advance and saved many American lives. Mitchell Red Cloud was awarded the Medal of Honor for service above and beyond.
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2: May 25th is Memorial Day, and we remember Army Sergeant Dakota Meyer, who served his country above and beyond the call of duty. On September 8th, 2009, then-Corporal Meyer was serving in the Kunar province of Afghanistan when he heard over the radio that four U.S. team members had been cut off in an ambush. Corporal Meyer took the exposed gunner's position in a gun truck and made five trips through intense enemy fire in an effort to find and rescue the trapped men. Meyer and his driver evacuated a number of Afghan soldiers, many of whom were wounded, and on the final trip, Meyer located the bodies of the U.S. team members and carried their remains to safety. Sergeant Dakota Meyer was awarded the Medal of Honor for service above and beyond.
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Taylor Swift recounts the fate of Ophelia. Travis Kelce and Saturday Night Live's Colin Jost are both still much less famous than their significant others. And when Colin appeared on Travis and Jason Kelce's New Heights podcast, they bonded over that. Travis is engaged to Taylor. Colin is married to Scarlett Johansson, a two-time Oscar nominee and the second highest grossing actor in box

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5: On Memorial Day 2026, we honor the memory of Marine Sergeant Daniel P. Matthews, who served his country above and beyond the call of duty. It was March 1953 in Korea. Matthews was leading his squad in a desperate counterattack against an entrenched enemy outpost. A Marine lay wounded, fully exposed to enemy fire. Matthews snaked his way to the hostile nest and charged it, firing his rifle with deadly effectiveness. Severely wounded in the hail of enemy gunfire now aimed at him, he killed two of the enemy and routed a third, silencing their machine gun and enabling his men to evacuate their fallen comrade to safety. Matthews died before help could arrive, but by his courageous self-sacrifice, he saved the life of his wounded comrade. And Sergeant Daniel P. Matthews was awarded the Medal of Honor for service above and beyond.
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5: May 25th is Memorial Day, and we remember Army Sergeant Dakota Meyer, who served his country above and beyond the call of duty. On September 8th, 2009, then-Corporal Meyer was serving in the Kunar province of Afghanistan when he heard over the radio that four U.S. team members had been cut off in an ambush. Corporal Meyer took the exposed gunner's position in a gun truck and made five trips through intense enemy fire in an effort to find and rescue the trapped men. Meyer and his driver evacuated a number of Afghan soldiers, many of whom were wounded, and on the final trip, Meyer located the bodies of the U.S. team members and carried their remains to safety. Sergeant Dakota Meyer was awarded the Medal of Honor for service above and beyond.
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0: There's the Dreams of Fleetwood Mac. Alan Light's book, Don't Stop, explains why their album Rumours continues to resonate with new generations of fans. He thinks if you had sat down the music establishment on December 31st, 1979, and said, here are the five biggest records of the decade, and it's Hotel California, Born to Run, and Dark Side of the Moon, and Zeppelin IV, and Rumours 50 years from now, which of these is going to stand up the strongest and are young people going to be listening to? Not one person would have said Rumours.
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8: Good Sunday morning, aside from a few afternoon and evening isolated showers and thunderstorms. Most of the day will be partly to mostly sunny with a high of around 85 with a southeasterly wind at about 5 to 10. Overnight tonight, a few clouds around, a low of around 64. And for your Memorial Day, a few isolated showers and thunderstorms possible, otherwise partly cloudy, with a high of around 87, with a southeasterly wind at about 5 to 10. From the KXI 12 First Alert Weather Center, I'm meteorologist Brian Briggs.
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13: May 25th is Memorial Day, and we remember Army Sergeant Dakota Meyer, who served his country above and beyond the call of duty. On September 8th, 2009, then Corporal Meyer was serving in the Kunar province of Afghanistan. when he heard over the radio that four U.S. team members had been cut off in an ambush. Corporal Meyer took the exposed gunner's position in a gun truck and made five trips through intense enemy fire in an effort to find and rescue the trapped men. Meyer and his driver evacuated a number of Afghan soldiers, many of whom were wounded, and on the final trip, Meyer located the bodies of the U.S. team members and carried their remains to safety. Sergeant Dakota Meyer was awarded the Medal of Honor for service above and beyond.
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0: The Kid Laroi, Justin Bieber, and Steve Anderson all need you to stay just ahead of Goo Goo Dolls. This summer, Goo Goo Dolls will be touring with Neon Trees. If you're curious about how they choose their touring partner, singer John Resnick said, "You try to find bands that you like, but then there's this whole thing. There's like, okay, well, there's a whole bunch of bands that won't tour with us, and there's a whole bunch of bands that we don't want to tour with. And then you have the list in the middle, and then they sort of go down that one, and then this is our favorite one. And Neon Trees are amazing."
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2: May 25th is Memorial Day, and we honor the memory of Army Specialist Lawrence Joel, who served his country above and beyond the call of duty. Joel was a medic serving with the 1st Airborne Battalion in Vietnam on November 8, 1965. The enemy launched a fierce attack on the group, and every man in the lead platoon was wounded or killed. Joel moved among the men, treating the wounded and encouraging them with his calm manner and skillful treatment. When he was shot in both legs and could barely move, Joel refused to be evacuated and instead continued to crawl over that bloody battlefield, treating as many men as he could reach. He kept going until he collapsed and had to be carried from the field. Lawrence Joel was awarded the Medal of Honor for service above and beyond.
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0: That's Take My Breath Away by the All-American Berlin on the way Miley Cyrus. In December, prior to the announcement of the Hannah Montana 20th anniversary special, Miley was asked by Billboard about a reboot and if she'd like to see a new actress cast as Hannah. She doesn't know if there is a new Hannah. This is the only Hannah, she said. And this is Steve Anderson. 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
6: On Memorial Day 2026, we honor the memory of Marine Sergeant Daniel P. Matthews, who served his country above and beyond the call of duty. It was March 1953 in Korea. Matthews was leading his squad in a desperate counterattack against an entrenched enemy outpost. A Marine lay wounded, fully exposed to enemy fire. Matthews snaked his way to the hostile nest and charged it, firing his rifle with deadly effectiveness. Severely wounded in the hail of enemy gunfire now aimed at him, he killed two of the enemy and routed a third, silencing their machine gun and enabling his men to evacuate their fallen comrade to safety. Matthews died before help could arrive, but by his courageous self-sacrifice, he saved the life of his wounded comrade. And Sergeant Daniel P. Matthews was awarded the Medal of Honor for service above and beyond.
7: Temps of McKinney honors all veterans this Memorial Day. Temps of McKinney pays tribute to all those who went above and beyond the call of duty.
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0: 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Cha-cha, hefty stroll.
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0: Hefty slider bag, silly with a slide. One more time now, y'all. Come on.
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9: Good Sunday morning. Aside from a few afternoon and evening isolated showers and thunderstorms, most of the day will be partly to mostly sunny with a high of around 85 with a southeasterly wind at about 5 to 10. Overnight tonight, a few clouds around, a low of around 64. And for your Memorial Day, a few isolated showers and thunderstorms possible, otherwise partly cloudy with a high of around 87. With a southeasterly wind at about 5 to 10. From the KXI 12 First Alert Weather Center, I'm meteorologist Brian Briggs.
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11: May 25th. On Memorial Day 2026, we honor the memory of Marine Sergeant Daniel P. Matthews, who served his country above and beyond the call of duty. It was March 1953 in Korea. Matthews was leading his squad in a desperate counterattack against an entrenched enemy outpost. A Marine lay wounded, fully exposed to enemy fire. Matthews snaked his way to the hostile nest and charged it, firing his rifle with deadly effectiveness. Severely wounded in the hail of enemy gunfire now aimed at him, he killed two of the enemy and routed a third, silencing their machine gun and enabling his men to evacuate their fallen comrade to safety. Matthews died before help could arrive, but by his courageous self-sacrifice, he saved the life of his wounded comrade. And Sergeant Daniel P. Matthews was awarded the Medal of Honor for service above and beyond.
12: Temps of McKinney honors all veterans this Memorial Day. Temps of McKinney pays tribute to all those who went above and beyond the call of duty.
13: That sets the tone for the entire season. 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

0: Man I Need, as described by Olivia Dean. I'm Steve Anderson. Olivia talked about choosing joy and challenging expectations on stage. She feels like sometimes it's her responsibility to show that we can be that. 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She'll always choose joy. She wants to be happy. This job is too amazing for her not to enjoy it. That would be such a kicker if she'd worked this hard and then realized that she wasn't enjoying it. She's got to have as much fun as possible.
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4: On Memorial Day 2026, we honor the memory of Marine Sergeant Daniel P. Matthews, who served his country above and beyond the call of duty. It was March 1953 in Korea. Matthews was leading his squad in a desperate counterattack against an entrenched enemy outpost. A Marine lay wounded, fully exposed to enemy fire. Matthews snaked his way to the hostile nest and charged it, firing his rifle with deadly effectiveness. Severely wounded in the hail of enemy gunfire now aimed at him, he killed two of the enemy and routed a third, silencing their machine gun and enabling his men to evacuate their fallen comrade to safety. Matthews died before help could arrive, but by his courageous self-sacrifice, he saved the life of his wounded comrade. And Sergeant Daniel P. Matthews was awarded the Medal of Honor for service above and beyond.
5: Temps of McKinney honors all veterans this Memorial Day. Temps of McKinney pays tribute to all those who went above and beyond the call of duty.
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I'm Erin. I am, you know, for once not jealous of people in France because police in France are warning everybody about drunk deer. Seriously, drunk deer. They shared a video of a deer stumbling around after apparently eating fermented fruit, which means somewhere out there is wildlife getting accidentally hammered off rotten berries and wandering into traps.

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0: So speaking of France, good news and bad news, I guess. We found out this week that the sixth season of Emily in Paris is going to be the last one. And I don't know how I feel about it, because honestly, that show was so bad. It was so cringy, but at the same time, it was so good. Like, I'm gonna miss it so much.
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8: On Memorial Day 2026, we honor the memory of Marine Sergeant Daniel P. Matthews, who served his country above and beyond the call of duty. It was March 1953 in Korea. Matthews was leading his squad in a desperate counterattack against an entrenched enemy outpost. A Marine lay wounded, fully exposed to enemy fire. Matthews snaked his way to the hostile nest and charged it, firing his rifle with deadly effectiveness. Severely wounded in the hail of enemy gunfire now aimed at him, he killed two of the enemy and routed a third, silencing their machine gun and enabling his men to evacuate their fallen comrade to safety. Matthews died before help could arrive, but by his courageous self-sacrifice, he saved the life of his wounded comrade. And Sergeant Daniel P. Matthews was awarded the Medal of Honor for service above and beyond.
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I didn't know this was possible, but doctors in India removed a 6.5-pound hairball from a woman's stomach after she spent more than 20 years chewing on her own hair. And I'm never going to look at her the same way now.

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9: Good Sunday morning, aside from a few afternoon and evening isolated showers and thunderstorms. Most of the day will be partly to mostly sunny with a high of around 85 with a southeasterly wind at about 5 to 10. Overnight tonight, a few clouds around, a low around 64. And for your Memorial Day, a few isolated showers and thunderstorms possible, otherwise partly cloudy, with a high around 87, with a southeasterly wind at about 5 to 10. From the KXI 12 First Alert Weather Center, I'm meteorologist Brian Briggs.
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12: May 25th is Memorial Day, and we honor the memory of Marine Staff Sergeant Carl G. Taylor, who served his country above and beyond the call of duty. On the night of December 8, 1968 in Vietnam, the commander of the lead platoon had been killed, his men pinned down, and many wounded. Staff Sergeant Taylor repeatedly exposed himself to enemy fire to rescue Marines unable to move. Hearing of others seriously wounded in another area, Taylor moved forward across the fire-swept terrain to rescue them. He took his grenade launcher and, in full view of the enemy, charged across an open rice paddy toward the machine gun, firing as he ran and silencing it. Seconds later, he was cut down by the enemy, but his actions saved the lives of his fellow Marines. Carl Taylor was awarded the Medal of Honor for service above and beyond.
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0: There's a handful of artists where I'm wondering what happened, where they are, what's going on. And Sia is one of them. I feel like she has just like disappeared into the abyss. Is she still writing songs? Is she still singing? I don't know.
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2: May 25th is Memorial Day, and we honor the memory of Army technician Truman Kimbrough, who served his country above and beyond the call of duty. On December 19th, 1944, he was ordered to mine a crossroad to hold up the enemy advance. The road was heavily guarded, and the chance of his getting through almost impossible. He went alone, crawling along the side of the road in the face of heavy fire. He was wounded several times, but he kept on going. And finally, just as he managed to lay the mines in place, he was killed by machine gun fire. His valiant action delayed the enemy advance, protected American troops, and saved hundreds of American lives. Truman Kimbrough was awarded the Medal of Honor for service above and beyond.
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2: May 25th is Memorial Day, and we remember Army Sergeant Dakota Meyer, who served his country above and beyond the call of duty. On September 8th, 2009, then-Corporal Meyer was serving in the Kunar province of Afghanistan. When he heard over the radio that four U.S. team members had been cut off in an ambush, Corporal Meyer took the exposed gunner's position in a gun truck and made five trips through intense enemy fire in an effort to find and rescue the trapped men. Meyer and his driver evacuated a number of Afghan soldiers, many of whom were wounded, and on the final trip, Meyer located the bodies of the U.S. team members and carried their remains to safety. Sergeant Dakota Meyer was awarded the Medal of Honor for service above and beyond.
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7: May 25th is Memorial Day, and we honor the memory of Army Corporal Mitchell Red Cloud, who served his country above and beyond the call of duty. On duty in a forward observation post in Korea in November 1950, Corporal Red Cloud was the first man to spot enemy forces less than 100 feet in front of him. Springing up, he exposed himself to enemy fire and delivered devastating point-blank rifle fire into the advancing forces. His accurate and intense fire checked the assault and gained time for his company to consolidate its defense. Severely wounded, he refused medical aid, but wrapping his arms around a tree for support, he continued firing until he

0: Boys of Summer by Don Henley. 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
8: Good Sunday morning, aside from a few afternoon and evening isolated showers and thunderstorms. Most of the day will be partly to mostly sunny with a high of around 85 with a southeasterly wind at about 5 to 10. Overnight tonight, a few clouds around, a low around 64. And for your Memorial Day, a few isolated showers and thunderstorms possible, otherwise partly cloudy with a high of around 87. With a southeasterly wind at about 5 to 10. From the KXI 12 First Alert Weather Center, I'm meteorologist Brian Briggs.
9: May 25th is Memorial Day, and we remember Army Sergeant Dakota Meyer, who served his country above and beyond the call of duty. On September 8th, 2009, then Corporal Meyer was serving in the Kunar province of Afghanistan. When he heard over the radio that four U.S. team members had been cut off in an ambush, Corporal Meyer took the exposed gunner's position in a gun truck and made five trips through intense enemy fire in an effort to find and rescue the trapped men. Meyer and his driver evacuated a number of Afghan soldiers, many of whom were wounded, and on the final trip, Meyer located the bodies of the U.S. team members and carried their remains to safety. Sergeant Dakota Meyer was awarded the Medal of Honor for service above and beyond.
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9: On Memorial Day 2026, we honor the memory of Marine Sergeant Daniel P. Matthews, who served his country above and beyond the call of duty. It was March 1953 in Korea. Matthews was leading his squad in a desperate counterattack against an entrenched enemy outpost. A Marine lay wounded, fully exposed to enemy fire. Matthews snaked his way to the hostile nest and charged it, firing his rifle with deadly effectiveness. Severely wounded in the hail of enemy gunfire now aimed at him, he killed two of the enemy and routed a third, silencing their machine gun and enabling his men to evacuate their fallen comrade to safety. Matthews died before help could arrive, but by his courageous self-sacrifice, he saved the life of his wounded comrade. And Sergeant Daniel P. Matthews was awarded the Medal of Honor for service above and beyond.
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1: Hefty, hefty, hefty.
0: Hefty slider bag. Seal it with a slide. One more time now, y'all. Come on.
2: On Memorial Day 2026, we honor the memory of Marine Sergeant Daniel P. Matthews, who served his country above and beyond the call of duty. It was March 1953 in Korea. Matthews was leading his squad in a desperate counterattack against an entrenched enemy outpost. A Marine lay wounded, fully exposed to enemy fire. Matthews snaked his way to the hostile nest and charged it, firing his rifle with deadly effectiveness. Severely wounded in the hail of enemy gunfire now aimed at him, he killed two of the enemy and routed a third, silencing their machine gun and enabling his men to evacuate their fallen comrade to safety. Matthews died before help could arrive, but by his courageous self-sacrifice, he saved the life of his wounded comrade, and Sergeant Daniel P. Matthews was awarded the Medal of Honor for service above and beyond.
3: Temps of McKinney honors all veterans this Memorial Day. Temps of McKinney pays tribute to all those who went above and beyond the call of duty.
4: When you finally find your thing, you want the whole world to know about that thing. So you use a thing called Canva to make it an even bigger and better thing. Whether you want to create flyers for that thing, make presentations for that thing, or design merch for that thing, you can do anything. So people can see your thing, feel your thing, love your thing. The next thing you know, it's a thing. Canva, the thing that makes anything a thing.
2: May 25th is Memorial Day, and we remember Army Sergeant Dakota Meyer, who served his country above and beyond the call of duty. On September 8th, 2009, then Corporal Meyer was serving in the Kunar province of Afghanistan. When he heard over the radio that four U.S. team members had been cut off in an ambush, Corporal Meyer took the exposed gunner's position in a gun truck and made five trips through intense enemy fire in an effort to find and rescue the trapped men. Meyer and his driver evacuated a number of Afghan soldiers, many of whom were wounded, and on the final trip, Meyer located the bodies of the U.S. team members and carried their remains to safety. Sergeant Dakota Meyer was awarded the Medal of Honor for service above and beyond.
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But Gen Z is doing something a little different, and this is something I can get behind. They're not quitting alcohol. They're just drinking differently. Younger adults say that they are being more intentional about when and how much they drink, mainly to avoid hangovers, save money, and protect their mental health. Apparently, moderation is no longer seen as boring. It's now considered part of wellness culture.

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2: On Memorial Day 2026, we honor the memory of Army Private Roger Young, who served his country above and beyond the call of duty. He was a little undersized kid from Ohio with thick glasses and bad hearing, but he had the determination of a born hero, and he proved it in the South Pacific in July 1943. His platoon was fighting in dense jungle, cut off from the rest of the battalion. Roger Young volunteered to stay behind in the jungle and cover his platoon while they made their way back to rejoin the battalion. 20 men fell back while one stayed in position. They could hear the machine gun fire and the final grenade that killed him. He gave his life to save the lives of his comrades, and Roger Young was awarded the Medal of Honor for service above and beyond.
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2: May 25th is Memorial Day, and we remember Army Captain Ben L. Salomon, who served his country above and beyond the call of duty. On July 7, 1944, Captain Salomon was serving as field surgeon in Saipan in the Marianas Islands, tending to some 30 wounded men, when the battalion's perimeter was overrun by the enemy. Spotting a Japanese soldier bayoneting a wounded American near the tent, Salomon fired and killed the attacker. As more enemy soldiers rushed in, Salomon continued to fight, then ordered the wounded to evacuate while he stayed behind to hold off the enemy. With first a rifle, then a heavy machine gun, Salomon fought until he was killed. When his body was found, 98 dead enemy soldiers were piled in front of his position. Benjamin Salomon was awarded the Medal of Honor for service above and beyond.
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2: May 26th is Memorial Day, and we remember Army Captain Robert S. Scott, who served his country above and beyond the call of duty. The 43rd Infantry was fighting in the Solomon Islands in July 1943. The enemy held the hilltop overlooking Munda Airfield. Scott and a small group of men stormed the position in the face of direct enemy fire. When his men were forced back, he pushed forward alone, and with only a blasted tree stump for cover, he stood his ground against a ferocious assault. He was severely wounded, but disregarding the fire and explosions all around him, he threw grenade after grenade with devastating accuracy until the enemy withdrew. Inspired by their captain's intrepid stand, his men swept up the hill to capture the vital airfield. Robert Scott was awarded the Medal of Honor for service above and beyond.
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7: Good Sunday morning. Aside from a few afternoon and evening isolated showers and thunderstorms, most of the day will be partly to mostly sunny with a high of around 85 with a southeasterly wind at about 5 to 10. Overnight tonight, a few clouds around, a low of around 64. And for your Memorial Day, a few isolated showers and thunderstorms possible, otherwise partly cloudy, with a high of around 87, with a southeasterly wind at about 5 to 10. From the KXI 12 First Alert Weather Center, I'm meteorologist Brian Briggs.
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11: 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On July 7th, 1944, Captain Salomon was serving as field surgeon in Saipan in the Marianas Islands, tending to some 30 wounded men, when the battalion's perimeter was overrun by the enemy. 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Benjamin Salomon was awarded the Medal of Honor for service above and beyond.
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2: May 25th is Memorial Day, and we honor the memory of Army Sergeant Charles H. Long, who served his country above and beyond the call of duty. Long was fighting in Korea on February 12, 1951. His company was overcome by enemy fire and ordered to withdraw, but he volunteered to stay behind and direct the mortar fire. He maintained radio contact as long as possible, directing artillery fire so skillfully that his company was able to withdraw safely, reorganize, and regain their original position. His inspirational action and his self-sacrifice helped to save many American lives that day. Charles Long was awarded the Medal of Honor for service above and beyond.
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2: May 25th is Memorial Day, and we remember Army Captain Ben L. Salomon, who served his country above and beyond the call of duty. On July 7th, 1944, Captain Salomon was serving as field surgeon in Saipan in the Marianas Islands, tending to some 30 wounded men when the battalion's perimeter was overrun by the enemy. Spotting a Japanese soldier bayoneting a wounded American near the tent, Salomon fired and killed the attacker. As more enemy soldiers rushed in, Salomon continued to fight, then ordered the wounded to evacuate while he stayed behind to hold off the enemy, with first a rifle, then a heavy machine gun. Salomon fought until he was killed. When his body was found, 98 dead enemy soldiers were piled in front of his position. Benjamin Salomon was awarded the Medal of Honor for service above and beyond.
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2: May 26th is Memorial Day, and we remember Army Captain Robert S. Scott, who served his country above and beyond the call of duty. The 43rd Infantry was fighting in the Solomon Islands in July 1943. The enemy held the hilltop overlooking Munda Airfield. Scott and a small group of men stormed the position in the face of direct enemy fire. When his men were forced back, he pushed forward alone, and with only a blasted tree stump for cover, he stood his ground against a ferocious assault. He was severely wounded, but disregarding the fire and explosions all around him, he threw grenade after grenade with devastating accuracy until the enemy withdrew. Inspired by their captain's intrepid stand, his men swept up the hill to capture the vital airfield. Robert Scott was awarded the Medal of Honor for service above and beyond.
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We go to

Prince William says that he is hoping for an invite to Taylor Swift and Travis Kelce's wedding. I didn't realize that they were friends, but apparently Prince William's daughter, Charlotte, is a massive fan of Taylor Swift. And I mean, who isn't? You know, we all are. I want an invite to the wedding.

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0: A guy says he ended up in the hospital with severe food poisoning and couldn't reach his parents because, once again, they ignored their phones. 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
8: May 25th is Memorial Day, and we honor the memory of Marine Staff Sergeant Carl G. Taylor, who served his country above and beyond the call of duty. On the night of December 8, 1968 in Vietnam, the commander of the lead platoon had been killed, his men pinned down, and many wounded. Staff Sergeant Taylor repeatedly exposed himself to enemy fire to rescue Marines unable to move. Hearing of others seriously wounded in another area, Taylor moved forward across the fire-swept terrain to rescue them. He took his grenade launcher and, in full view of the enemy, charged across an open rice paddy toward the machine gun, firing as he ran and silencing it. Seconds later, he was cut down by the enemy, but his actions saved the lives of his fellow Marines. Carl Taylor was awarded the Medal of Honor for service above and beyond.
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10: If you're injured in it.
8: May 25th is Memorial Day, and we honor the memory of Army technician Truman Kimbrough, who served his country above and beyond the call of duty. On December 19th, 1944, he was ordered to mine a crossroad to hold up the enemy advance. The road was heavily guarded, and the chance of his getting through almost impossible. He went alone, crawling along the side of the road in the face of heavy fire. He was wounded several times, but he kept on going, and finally, just as he managed to lay the mines in place, he was killed by machine gun fire. His valiant action delayed the enemy advance, protected American troops, and saved hundreds of American lives. Truman Kimbrough was awarded the Medal of Honor for service above and beyond.
11: This Memorial Day, Texoma Harley-Davidson pays tribute to the brave men and women who gave all for our country. Remember their legacy. Texoma Harley-Davidson, where legends ride.
8: May 25th is Memorial Day, and we remember Army Captain Ben L. Salomon, who served his country above and beyond the call of duty. On July 7, 1944, Captain Salomon was serving as field surgeon in Saipan in the Marianas Islands, tending to some 30 wounded men, when the battalion's perimeter was overrun by the enemy. Spotting a Japanese soldier bayoneting a wounded American near the tent, Salomon fired and killed the attacker. As more enemy soldiers rushed in, Salomon continued to fight, then ordered the wounded to evacuate while he stayed behind to hold off the enemy. With first a rifle, then a heavy machine gun, Salomon fought until he was killed. When his body was found, 98 dead

0: 2026 box office is actually having a pretty solid year. So far, North America theaters are up more than 16% compared to this point last year, bringing in over $3 billion already, thanks to big hits like Michael, Project Hail Mary, The Devil Wears Prada 2, and the new Mario movie.
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9: May 26th is Memorial Day, and we remember Army Captain Robert S. Scott, who served his country above and beyond the call of duty. The 43rd Infantry was fighting in the Solomon Islands in July 1943. The enemy held the hilltop overlooking Munda Airfield. Scott and a small group of men stormed the position in the face of direct enemy fire. When his men were forced back, he pushed forward alone, and with only a blasted tree stump for cover, he stood his ground against a ferocious assault. He was severely wounded, but disregarding the fire and explosions all around him, he threw grenade after grenade with devastating accuracy until the enemy withdrew. Inspired by their captain's intrepid stand, his men swept up the hill to capture the vital airfield. Robert Scott was awarded the Medal of Honor for service above and beyond.
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9: May 25th is Memorial Day, and we remember Army Captain Ben L. Salomon, who served his country above and beyond the call of duty. On July 7th, 1944, Captain Salomon was serving as field surgeon in Saipan in the Marianas Islands, tending to some 30 wounded men, when the battalion's perimeter was overrun by the enemy. Spotting a Japanese soldier bayoneting a wounded American near the tent, Salomon fired and killed the attacker. As more enemy soldiers rushed in, Salomon continued to fight, then ordered the wounded to evacuate while he stayed behind to hold off the enemy. With first a rifle, then a heavy machine gun, Salomon fought until he was killed. When his body was found, 98 dead enemy soldiers were piled in front of his position. Benjamin Salomon was awarded the Medal of Honor for service above and beyond.
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0: Fizzies by Justin Bieber. I'm Erin. 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I've got some more great music heading your way.
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2: May 25th is Memorial Day, and we remember Army Sergeant Dakota Meyer, who served his country above and beyond the call of duty. On September 8, 2009, then Corporal Meyer was serving in the Kunar province of Afghanistan when he heard over the radio that four U.S. team members had been cut off in an ambush. Corporal Meyer took the exposed gunner's position in a gun truck and made five trips through intense enemy fire in an effort to find and rescue the trapped men. Meyer and his driver evacuated a number of Afghan soldiers, many of whom were wounded, and on the final trip, Meyer located the bodies of the U.S. team members and carried their remains to safety. Sergeant Dakota Meyer was awarded the Medal of Honor for service above and beyond.
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2: May 25th is Memorial Day, and we honor the memory of Army Technician Truman Kimbrough, who served his country above and beyond the call of duty. On December 19, 1944, he was ordered to mine a crossroad to hold up the enemy advance. The road was heavily guarded, and the chance of his getting through almost impossible. He went alone, crawling along the side of the road in the face of heavy fire. He was wounded several times, but he kept on going, and finally, just as he managed to lay the mines in place, he was killed by machine gun fire. His valiant action delayed the enemy advance, protected American troops, and saved hundreds of American lives. Truman Kimbrough was awarded the Medal of Honor for service above and beyond.
5: This Memorial Day, Texoma Harley-Davidson pays tribute to the brave men and women who gave all for our country. 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

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Honestly, the biggest theme seems to be total freedom with absolutely zero compromise. 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
1: May 26th is Memorial Day, and we remember Army Captain Robert S. Scott, who served his country above and beyond the call of duty. The 43rd Infantry was fighting in the Solomon Islands in July 1943. The enemy held the hilltop overlooking Munda Airfield. Scott and a small group of men stormed the position in the face of direct enemy fire. When his men were forced back, he pushed forward alone, and with only a blasted tree stump for cover, he stood his ground against a ferocious assault. He was severely wounded, but disregarding the fire and explosions all around him, he threw grenade after grenade with devastating accuracy until the enemy withdrew. Inspired by their captain's intrepid stand, his men swept up the hill to capture the vital airfield. Robert Scott was awarded the Medal of Honor for service above and beyond.
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7: Happy Sunday. Aside from a few isolated showers and thunderstorms this afternoon and evening, it's going to be partly to mostly sunny with a high of around 85 with a southeasterly wind at about 5 to 10. Overnight tonight, some clouds around, low of around 64. And for your Memorial Day, some isolated showers and thunderstorms during the afternoon and evening, otherwise partly cloudy with a high of around 87, with a southeasterly wind at about 5 to 10. From the KXI 12 First Alert Weather Center, I'm meteorologist Brian Briggs.
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11: May 26th is Memorial Day, and we remember Army Captain Robert S. Scott, who served his country above and beyond the call of duty. The 43rd Infantry was fighting in the Solomon Islands in July 1943. The enemy held the hilltop overlooking Munda Airfield. Scott and a small group of men stormed the position in the face of direct enemy fire. When his men were forced back, he pushed forward alone, and with only a blasted tree stump for cover, he stood his ground against a ferocious assault. He was severely wounded, but disregarding the fire and explosions all around him, he threw grenade after grenade with devastating accuracy until the enemy withdrew. Inspired by their captain's intrepid stand, his men swept up the hill to capture the vital airfield. Robert Scott was awarded the Medal of Honor for service above and beyond.
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11: for details. May 25th is Memorial Day, and we remember Army Captain Ben L. Salomon, who served his country above and beyond the call of duty. On July 7, 1944, Captain Salomon was serving as field surgeon in Saipan in the Marianas Islands, tending to some 30 wounded men, when the battalion's perimeter was overrun by the enemy. Spotting a Japanese soldier bayoneting a wounded American near the tent, Salomon fired and killed the attacker. As more enemy soldiers rushed in, Salomon continued to fight, then ordered the wounded to evacuate while he stayed behind to hold off the enemy. With first a rifle, then a heavy machine gun, Salomon fought until he was killed. When his body was found, 98 dead enemy soldiers were piled in front of his position. Benjamin Salomon was awarded the Medal of Honor for service above and beyond.
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0: 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It's strategically planned music programmed by real human beings. Why do we do it?
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0: Ed Sheeran eyes closed, and he announced this week that he is stepping away from Warner Music after being there for 15 years. What is he going to do next? 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
2: May 25th is Memorial Day, and we honor the memory of Marine Staff Sergeant Carl G. Taylor, who served his country above and beyond the call of duty. On the night of December 8, 1968 in Vietnam, the commander of the lead platoon had been killed, his men pinned down, and many wounded. Staff Sergeant Taylor repeatedly exposed himself to enemy fire to rescue Marines unable to move. Hearing of others seriously wounded in another area, Taylor moved forward across the fire-swept terrain to rescue them. He took his grenade launcher and, in full view of the enemy, charged across an open rice paddy toward the machine gun, firing as he ran and silencing it. Seconds later, he was cut down by the enemy, but his actions saved the lives of his fellow Marines. Carl Taylor was awarded the Medal of Honor for service above and beyond.
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2: May 26th is Memorial Day, and we remember Army Captain Robert S. Scott, who served his country above and beyond the call of duty. The 43rd Infantry was fighting in the Solomon Islands in July 1943. The enemy held the hilltop overlooking Munda Airfield. Scott and a small group of men stormed the position in the face of direct enemy fire. When his men were forced back, he pushed forward alone, and with only a blasted tree stump for cover, he stood his ground against a ferocious assault. He was severely wounded, but disregarding the fire and explosions all around him, he threw grenade after grenade with devastating accuracy until the enemy withdrew. Inspired by their captain's intrepid stand, his men swept up the hill to capture the vital airfield. Robert Scott was awarded the Medal of Honor for service above and beyond.
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That is Justin Bieber and Ghost. I'm Carl Southcott. Hope you're enjoying your Memorial Day weekend. There's a lot to remember on Memorial Day weekend, and specifically tomorrow. Memorial Day serves as a reminder of the sacrifices made for freedom by so many. It's Teddy Swims and Lose Control.

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0: Bangles and Manic Monday, a song kind of donated, if you will, to the Bangles from Prince early on in the Bangles' career. Manic Monday did well for him. Memorial Day is a sweet spot for buying summer clothing, among other things. 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
7: On Memorial Day 2026, we honor the memory of Army Technical Sergeant Clinton M. Hedrick, who served his country above and beyond the call of duty. In March 1945 near Wesel, Germany, Hedrick's unit was pinned down by intense automatic weapons fire. Fearlessly, he charged through the heavy fire, shooting his automatic rifle from the hip. His daring action so inspired his men that they reduced the enemy positions in rapid succession. When Hedrick pursued enemy troops into Lembeck Castle, he and his men were met by fire from a German self-propelled gun. Mortally wounded, Hedrick fired at the enemy gun and covered the withdrawal of his men. He died before the castle was finally taken, but for his courage and heroic leadership, Clinton M. Hedrick was awarded the Medal of Honor for service above and beyond.
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7: May 25th is Memorial Day, and we honor the memory of Army Technician Truman Kimbrough, who served his country above and beyond the call of duty. On December 19th, 1944, he was ordered to mine a crossroad to hold up the enemy advance. The road was heavily guarded, and the chance of his getting through almost impossible. He went alone, crawling along the side of the road in the face of heavy fire. He was wounded several times, but he kept on going, and finally, just as he managed to lay the mines in place, he was killed by machine gun fire. His valiant action delayed the enemy advance, protected American troops, and saved hundreds of American lives. Truman Kimbrough was awarded the Medal of Honor for service above and beyond.
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Country star Luke Combs has broken yet another record. He drew a crowd of over 51,000, almost 52,000 fans to Lambeau Field in Green Bay over the weekend for his My Kinda Saturday Night Tour. That was the highest attendance for a concert by a single artist in stadium history. It's Luke Combs and Fast Car.

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0: That is Mariah Carey and Fantasy. 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
8: Happy Sunday. Aside from a few isolated showers and thunderstorms this afternoon and evening, it's going to be partly to mostly sunny with a high of around 85 with a southeasterly wind at about 5 to 10. Overnight tonight, some clouds around, low of around 64. And for your Memorial Day, some isolated showers and thunderstorms during the afternoon and evening, otherwise partly cloudy with a high of around 87, with a southeasterly wind at about 5 to 10. From the KXI 12 First Alert Weather Center, I'm meteorologist Brian Briggs.
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10: On Memorial Day, May 25th is Memorial Day, and we honor the memory of Army technician Truman Kimbrough, who served his country above and beyond the call of duty. On December 19, 1944, he was ordered to mine a crossroad to hold up the enemy advance. The road was heavily guarded, and the chance of his getting through almost impossible. He went alone, crawling along the side of the road in the face of heavy fire. He was wounded several times, but he kept on going, and finally, just as he managed to lay the mines in place, he was killed by machine gun fire. His valiant action delayed the enemy advance, protected American troops, and saved hundreds of American lives. Truman Kimbrough was awarded the Medal of Honor for service above and beyond.
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2: Hey, Lake. On Memorial Day 2026, we honor the memory of Army Private Roger Young, who served his country above and beyond the call of duty. He was a little undersized kid from Ohio with thick glasses and bad hearing, but he had the determination of a born hero, and he proved it in the South Pacific in July 1943. His platoon was fighting in dense jungle, cut off from the rest of the battalion. Roger Young volunteered to stay behind in the jungle and cover his platoon while they made their way back to rejoin the battalion. 20 men fell back while one stayed in position. They could hear the machine gun fire and the final grenade that killed him. He gave his life to save the lives of his comrades, and Roger Young was awarded the Medal of Honor for service above and beyond.
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2: May 25th is Memorial Day, and we honor the memory of Army technician Truman Kimbrough, who served his country above and beyond the call of duty. On December 19th, 1944, he was ordered to mine a crossroad to hold up the enemy advance. The road was heavily guarded, and the chance of his getting through almost impossible. He went alone, crawling along the side of the road in the face of heavy fire. He was wounded several times, but he kept on going. And finally, just as he managed to lay the mines in place, he was killed by machine gun fire. His valiant action delayed the enemy advance, protected American troops, and saved hundreds of American lives. Truman Kimbrough was awarded the Medal of Honor for service above and beyond.
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2: 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On July 7th, 1944, Captain Salomon was serving as field surgeon in Saipan in the Marianas Islands, tending to some 30 wounded men, when the battalion's perimeter was overrun by the enemy. Spotting a Japanese soldier bayoneting a wounded American near the tent, Salomon fired and killed the attacker. As more enemy soldiers rushed in, Salomon continued to fight, then ordered the wounded to evacuate while he stayed behind to hold off the enemy. With first a rifle, then a heavy machine gun, Salomon fought until he was killed. When his body was found, 98 dead enemy soldiers were piled in front of his position. Benjamin Salomon was awarded the Medal of Honor for service above and beyond.
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The National Weather Service in Fort Worth has issued a severe thunderstorm warning for southeastern Wise County in north-central Texas, southwestern Denton County in north-central Texas, until 3:45 p.m. Central Daylight Time. At 3:06 p.m. Central Daylight Time, a severe thunderstorm was located near Justin, or 10 miles northwest of Trophy Club, moving northwest at 5 miles per hour. Hazard, 60 miles per hour wind gusts and quarter-size hail. Source, radar indicated. Impact, hail damage to vehicles is expected. Expect wind damage to roofs, siding, and trees. This severe thunderstorm will be near New Fairview around 3:10 p.m. Central Daylight Time. Other locations impacted by the severe thunderstorm include Ponder, Dish, Newark, Marshall Creek, and Westlake. This includes Interstate 35W between mile marker 68 and 78. For your protection, get inside a sturdy structure and stay away from windows. Continuous cloud-to-ground lightning is occurring with this storm. Move indoors immediately. Lightning can kill. Heavy rainfall is occurring with this storm and may lead to flash flooding. Do not drive your vehicle through flooded roadways.

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0: That is Miles Smith and Stargazing. Well, we won't have the complete Memorial Day weekend box office numbers until, well, Tuesday, I suppose. But at this point, it's a virtual certainty. The top movie of the holiday weekend is clearly going to be the latest Star Wars flick, Star Wars The Mandalorian and Grogu. Obsession looks poised to be the second most seen movie with the Michael Jackson biopic. Michael, still very popular in theaters after all these weeks, looking to end up as the number three movie of the weekend. Memorial Day savings are on at Lowe's. 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

0: May 26th is Memorial Day, and we remember Army Captain Robert S. Scott, who served his country above and beyond the call of duty. The 43rd Infantry was fighting in the Solomon Islands in July 1943. The enemy held the hilltop overlooking Munda Airfield. Scott and a small group of men stormed the position in the face of direct enemy fire. When his men were forced back, he pushed forward alone, and with only a blasted tree stump for cover, he stood his ground against a ferocious assault. He was severely wounded, but disregarding the fire and explosions all around him, he threw grenade after grenade with devastating accuracy until the enemy withdrew. Inspired by their captain's intrepid stand, his men swept up the hill to capture the vital airfield. Robert Scott was awarded the Medal of Honor for service above and beyond.
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10: Happy Sunday. Aside from a few isolated showers and thunderstorms this afternoon and evening, it's going to be partly to mostly sunny with a high of around 85 with a southeasterly wind at about 5 to 10. Overnight tonight, some clouds around, low around 64. And for your Memorial Day, some isolated showers and thunderstorms during the afternoon and evening, otherwise partly cloudy with a high of around 87, with a southeasterly wind at about 5 to 10. From the KXI 12 First Alert Weather Center, I'm meteorologist Brian Briggs.
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12: On Memorial Day, May 25th is Memorial Day, and we honor the memory of Marine Staff Sergeant Carl G. Taylor, who served his country above and beyond the call of duty. On the night of December 8, 1968 in Vietnam, the commander of the lead platoon had been killed, his men pinned down, and many wounded. Staff Sergeant Taylor repeatedly exposed himself to enemy fire to rescue Marines unable to move. Hearing of others seriously wounded in another area, Taylor moved forward across the fire-swept terrain to rescue them. He took his grenade launcher and, in full view of the enemy, charged across an open rice paddy toward the machine gun, firing as he ran and silencing it. Seconds later, he was cut down by the enemy, but his actions saved the lives of his fellow Marines. Carl Taylor was awarded the Medal of Honor for service above and beyond.
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0: That is Aerosmith and Crazy. Miley Cyrus can officially check Hollywood Walk of Fame star off of her bucket list. The Grammy-winning singer was honored with a star on the renowned Los Angeles, or I think technically Hollywood, Boulevard on Friday. Cyrus's close friends Furiosa star Anya Taylor-Joy and fashion designer Donatella Versace served as the ceremony's guest speakers. 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
9: May 20th, on Memorial Day 2026, we honor the memory of Army Technical Sergeant Clinton M. Hedrick, who served his country above and beyond the call of duty. In March 1945 near Wesel, Germany, Hedrick's unit was pinned down by intense automatic weapons fire. Fearlessly, he charged through the heavy fire, shooting his automatic rifle from the hip. His daring action so inspired his men that they reduced the enemy positions in rapid succession. When Hedrick pursued enemy troops into Lembeck Castle, he and his men were met by fire from a German self-propelled gun. Mortally wounded, Hedrick fired at the enemy gun and covered the withdrawal of his men. He died before the castle was finally taken, but for his courage and heroic leadership, Clinton M. Hedrick was awarded the Medal of Honor for service above and beyond.
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0: That is Sixpence, None the Richer, and Kiss Me. I remember reading in an interview one time, Taylor Swift said she learned how to play guitar simply by listening to and playing along with Sixpence, None the Richer, and Kiss Me. Your toddler and your pop are about the same when it comes to brains. Canine experts, they say that man's best friend can count, understand over 150 words, and even trick people or other dogs to get treats. Intelligence will vary based on breed. They say border collies, apparently, are the smartest.
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9: Happy Sunday. Aside from a few isolated showers and thunderstorms this afternoon and evening, it's going to be partly to mostly sunny with a high of around 85 with a southeasterly wind at about 5 to 10. Overnight tonight, some clouds around, a low of around 64. And for your Memorial Day, some isolated showers and thunderstorms during the afternoon and evening, otherwise partly cloudy with a high of around 87, with a southeasterly wind at about 5 to 10. From the KXI 12 First Alert Weather Center, I'm meteorologist Brian Briggs.
10: On Memorial Day 2026, we honor the memory of Army Technical Sergeant Clinton M. Hedrick, who served his country above and beyond the call of duty. In March 1945 near Wesel, Germany, Hedrick's unit was pinned down by intense automatic weapons fire. Fearlessly, he charged through the heavy fire, shooting his automatic rifle from the hip. His daring action so inspired his men that they reduced the enemy positions in rapid succession. When Hedrick pursued enemy troops into Lembeck Castle, he and his men were met by fire from a German self-propelled gun. Mortally wounded, Hedrick fired at the enemy gun and covered the withdrawal of his men. He died before the castle was finally taken, but for his courage and heroic leadership, Clinton M. Hedrick was awarded the Medal of Honor for service above and beyond.
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3: On Memorial Day 2026, we honor the memory of Army Technical Sergeant Clinton M. Hedrick, who served his country above and beyond the call of duty. In March 1945 near Wesel, Germany, Hedrick's unit was pinned down by intense automatic weapons fire. Fearlessly, he charged through the heavy fire, shooting his automatic rifle from the hip. His daring action so inspired his men that they reduced the enemy positions in rapid succession. When Hedrick pursued enemy troops into Lembeck Castle, he and his men were met by fire from a German self-propelled gun. Mortally wounded, Hedrick fired at the enemy gun and covered the withdrawal of his men. He died before the castle was finally taken, but for his courage and heroic leadership, Clinton M. Hedrick was awarded the Medal of Honor for service above and beyond.
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0: Ophelia. That is Taylor Swift, and the fate of Ophelia comes as a surprise to absolutely nobody on planet Earth at this moment to hear that Taylor Swift is, in fact, going to be getting married. The word is this is going to happen on July 3rd. Now, Prince William has gone on the record. He's told the press, he's made the announcement, that he sincerely hopes he gets an invitation. Well, Prince William, I don't think the invites have gone out yet, but I'll be very, very surprised if you don't get that invite. 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
12: On Memorial Day 2026, we honor the memory of Army Technical Sergeant Clinton M. Hedrick, who served his country above and beyond the call of duty. In March 1945 near Wesel, Germany, Hedrick's unit was pinned down by intense automatic weapons fire. Fearlessly, he charged through the heavy fire, shooting his automatic rifle from the hip. His daring action so inspired his men that they reduced the enemy positions in rapid succession. When Hedrick pursued enemy troops into Lembeck Castle, he and his men were met by fire from a German self-propelled gun. Mortally wounded, Hedrick fired at the enemy gun and covered the withdrawal of his men. He died before the castle was finally taken, but for his courage and heroic leadership, Clinton M. Hedrick was awarded the Medal of Honor for service above and beyond.
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8: Happy Sunday. Aside from a few isolated showers and thunderstorms this afternoon and evening, it's going to be partly to mostly sunny with a high of around 85 with a southeasterly wind at about 5 to 10. Overnight tonight, some clouds around, low of around 64. And for your Memorial Day, some isolated showers and thunderstorms during the afternoon and evening, otherwise partly cloudy with a high of around 87, with a southeasterly wind at about 5 to 10. From the KXI 12 First Alert Weather Center, I'm meteorologist Brian Briggs.
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10: May 20 on Memorial Day 2026, we honor the memory of Army Technical Sergeant Clinton M. Hedrick, who served his country above and beyond the call of duty. In March 1945 near Wesel, Germany, Hedrick's unit was pinned down by intense automatic weapons fire. Fearlessly, he charged through the heavy fire, shooting his automatic rifle from the hip. His daring action so inspired his men that they reduced the enemy positions in rapid succession. When Hedrick pursued enemy troops into Lembeck Castle, he and his men were met by fire from a German self-propelled gun. Mortally wounded, Hedrick fired at the enemy gun and covered the withdrawal of his men. He died before the castle was finally taken. But for his courage and heroic leadership, Clinton M. Hedrick was awarded the Medal of Honor for service above and beyond.
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2: On Memorial Day 2026, we honor the memory of Marine Sergeant Daniel P. Matthews, who served his country above and beyond the call of duty. It was March 1953 in Korea. Matthews was leading his squad in a desperate counterattack against an entrenched enemy outpost. A Marine lay wounded, fully exposed to enemy fire. Matthews snaked his way to the hostile nest and charged it, firing his rifle with deadly effectiveness. Severely wounded in the hail of enemy gunfire now aimed at him, he killed two of the enemy and routed a third, silencing their machine gun and enabling his men to evacuate their fallen comrade to safety. Matthews died before help could arrive, but by his courageous self-sacrifice, he saved the life of his wounded comrade. And Sergeant Daniel P. Matthews was awarded the Medal of Honor for service above and beyond.
3: Temps of McKinney honors all veterans this Memorial Day. Temps of McKinney pays tribute to all those who went above and beyond the call of duty.
2: May 25th is Memorial Day, and we honor the memory of Army Sergeant Charles H. Long, who served his country above and beyond the call of duty. Long was fighting in Korea on February 12, 1951. His company was overcome by enemy fire and ordered to withdraw, but he volunteered to stay behind and direct the mortar fire. He maintained radio contact as long as possible, directing artillery fire so skillfully that his company was able to withdraw safely, reorganize, and regain their original position. His inspirational action and his self-sacrifice helped to save many American lives that day. Charles Long was awarded the Medal of Honor for service above and beyond.
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2: On Memorial Day 2026, we honor the memory of Army Technical Sergeant Clinton M. Hedrick, who served his country above and beyond the call of duty. In March 1945, near Wesel, Germany, Hedrick's unit was pinned down by intense automatic weapons fire. Fearlessly, he charged through the heavy fire, shooting his automatic rifle from the hip. His daring action so inspired his men that they reduced the enemy positions in rapid succession. When Hedrick pursued enemy troops into Lembeck Castle, he and his men were met by fire from a German self-propelled gun. Mortally wounded, Hedrick fired at the enemy gun and covered the withdrawal of his men. He died before the castle was finally taken. But for his courage and heroic leadership, Clinton M. Hedrick was awarded the Medal of Honor for service above and beyond.
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0: That is TLC and Waterfalls on this Memorial Day weekend. I trust you're enjoying your holiday weekend. I think we all are. Tomorrow is Memorial Day, and it's the, you know, the unofficial kickoff of summer, which is kind of cool, kind of fun. 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
14: On Memorial Day 2026, we honor the memory of Army Technical Sergeant Clinton M. Hedrick, who served his country above and beyond the call of duty. In March 1945, near Wesel, Germany, Hedrick's unit was pinned down by intense automatic weapons fire. Fearlessly, he charged through the heavy fire, shooting his automatic rifle from the hip. His daring action so inspired his men that they reduced the enemy positions in rapid succession. When Hedrick pursued enemy troops into Lembeck Castle, he and his men were met by fire from a German self-propelled gun. Mortally wounded, Hedrick fired at the enemy gun and covered the withdrawal of his men. He died before the castle was finally taken. But for his courage and heroic leadership, Clinton M. Hedrick was awarded the Medal of Honor for service above and beyond.
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10: May 25th is Memorial Day, and we remember Army Captain Ben L. Salomon, who served his country above and beyond the call of duty. On July 7th, 1944, Captain Salomon was serving as field surgeon in Saipan in the Marianas Islands, tending to some 30 wounded men, when the battalion's perimeter was overrun by the enemy. Spotting a Japanese soldier bayoneting a wounded American near the tent, Salomon fired and killed the attacker. As more enemy soldiers rushed in, Salomon continued to fight, then ordered the wounded to evacuate while he stayed behind to hold off the enemy. With first a rifle, then a heavy machine gun, Salomon fought until he was killed. 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Benjamin Salomon was awarded the Medal of Honor for service above and beyond.
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10: On Memorial Day 2026, we honor the memory of Army Technical Sergeant Clinton M. Hedrick, who served his country above and beyond the call of duty. In March 1945 near Wesel, Germany, Hedrick's unit was pinned down by intense automatic weapons fire. Fearlessly, he charged through the heavy fire, shooting his automatic rifle from the hip. His daring action so inspired his men that they reduced the enemy positions in rapid succession. When Hedrick pursued enemy troops into Lembeck Castle, he and his men were met by fire from a German self-propelled gun. Mortally wounded, Hedrick fired at the enemy gun and covered the withdrawal of his men. He died before the castle was finally taken. But for his courage and heroic leadership, Clinton M. Hedrick was awarded the Medal of Honor for service above and beyond.
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0: every day, every hour at this point, Taylor Swift getting a little closer to her wedding date. 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
2: On Memorial Day 2026, we honor the memory of Army Technical Sergeant Clinton M. Hedrick, who served his country above and beyond the call of duty. In March 1945 near Wesel, Germany, Hedrick's unit was pinned down by intense automatic weapons fire. Fearlessly, he charged through the heavy fire, shooting his automatic rifle from the hip. His daring action so inspired his men that they reduced the enemy positions in rapid succession. When Hedrick pursued enemy troops into Lembeck Castle, he and his men were met by fire from a German self-propelled gun. Mortally wounded, Hedrick fired at the enemy gun and covered the withdrawal of his men. He died before the castle was finally taken, but for his courage and heroic leadership, Clinton M. Hedrick was awarded the Medal of Honor for service above and beyond.
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